sleep. Let me be the one that you seek. Make your dream pleasant things. Thoughts of love as angels sing. Make you see a clear blue day. Watch the sunshine, I'll wait as I hold.

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Yes, the bad times in life is like a telephone. 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When you finish, put down the receiver and carry on. 'Cause the sun will always shine.

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Cocaine got my brain and I'm sweating cause I'm ice cold. Hold on for a minute, what that sound raises up to my feet. 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Damn, I always feel like somebody's watching me. Now let me find another plan, looking for a plot. Looking for the man with the sack that just got shot. Lay him down cause it don't make me numb. Cocaine on my brain and I gotta give me some.